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1: 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Sorry that the chairs are all warm. I left them here. I could

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2: This is Captain Kim speaking. Welcome aboard Benga Airways. After takeoff, we'll pump up the sound system, 'cause we're going.

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Product. Ghetto and Blue.